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And all of a sudden, somebody points a knife at my throat.

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I was like, what's the, you know, fuck you.

0: Putting on the Ritz. Putting on the Ritz. Putting on the Ritz.
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And would you save my soul tonight? Would you tremble if I touched your lips? Or would you laugh

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They called me weak.